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Jersey's Best Country Thunder 106. Zach with you on this Sunday morning. Hope you're having a great weekend so far. That's a new one from Ashley Cook, Baby Blues. Darius Rucker and Mitchell Tenpenny coming your way in just a little bit. Right here is Casey Musgraves. It's Dry Spell on Jersey's Best Country Thunder 106.

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Ella Langley getting close to the top of the charts again. 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

That's Graylin James on Jersey's Best Country, Thunder 106. We've got some events coming up today. I'll tell you about it in just a minute. Right here, it's Eric Church on Thunder 106.

Thunder 106. Of course, today is day two of the Beach Haven Chowder Cook-Off that I was at yesterday. Today is actually the contest. So you get a ticket in, you can taste all the chowder and have your say in who wins for best New England and best Manhattan chowder this year at the Beach Haven Chowder Cook-Off. But also, later on today, 11 a.m. to 2 p.m., Horsepower Harvest at Freehold Ford. 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

That's Jacob Hackworth on Thunder 106, Jersey's best country. What took you so long? I've got Jelly Roll on the way, not too long from now. Brothers Osborne and Luke Combs also stopping by after Zach John King.

Dustin Lynch on Jersey's Best Country, Thunder 106. My name is Zach, waking up with you on this Sunday. Looking forward to getting to see a little football later. 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

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Reduce the ability to relax and be yourself because everyone's got a phone in hand. We got to go back to before.

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Thunder 106, are you as good as this guy is? A 37-year-old man in Texas found a bag near an ATM stuffed with $128,000 cash. A Brix technician serviced the ATM and was supposed to take the money, but accidentally left it by the machine, and the man called the police so they could return it to its rightful owner.

Russell Dickerson on Thunder 106, Jersey's best country. Zach with you on this Sunday morning. Ella Langley's on the way. Kenny Chesney, Kane Brown, Megan Maroney also loaded up for you. They're ready to go, but Riley Green, he's got you first. It's Think As You Drunk on Thunder 106.

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106, Mexico's National Guard has debuted its tiny new recruit, Commando the Chihuahua. 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

Jersey's best country, Thunder 106. 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

Thunder 106, Jersey's best country. Zach with you on this Sunday morning. I am getting on out of here, Thunder Nation. Thank you for spending your morning with me right here on Thunder 106. 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Robin is coming in to take my spot. She's got you taken care of next on Thunder 106, Jersey's best country.

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Hello there. I'm Robin. Rolling through your Sunday midday. Clouds on the outside and Jersey's best country on the inside. 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

Kane Brown here on Thunder 106. And when he was asked about his Mount Rushmore of country artists, George Strait was the first name out of his mouth, followed by Morgan Wallen, Shania Twain, and Ella Langley. Okay, it's Thunder.

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It's Thunder 106 with Megan Maroney, and Megan heading to the UBS Arena on Long Island, Elmont to be precise, October 28th. I'm Robin. Here's the latest from Tucker Wetmore. Who told you that on Thunder 106?

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That's Ian Munsick here on Thunder 106.3 and 106.5. 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

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I get so emotionally involved with music, and this song is also tragic because it signals the end of a marriage. 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

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Good morning, I'm Robin. 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

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I'm Robin. 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
2: 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I believe it's tomorrow. 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

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I'm Robin. TJ out at Freehold Ford's Horsepower Harvest Car Show. He's going to check in just a few minutes. 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
2: 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Now, they've got delicious food from the Fry Boss. 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We've got your chance to win prizes. We have Wheeler Walker Jr. tickets when he's at Starland next month. Your chance to see him here today. They've got some beautiful vehicles in the showroom. They're on the lot. You can check some of them out on our socials. We can't wait to see you here. 3572 Route 9 in Freehold. 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Well, tomorrow. I'd say today, but you can't sell cars on Sunday. 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

Matthew joins Lauren Elena for All My Exes here on Thunder 106. Chase Matthew just wrapped up opening for Jason Aldean's tour, and as a thank you gift for that opportunity, Chase bought Jason a 1968 Pontiac Le Mans from a Facebook Marketplace seller. Can you believe it? It's beautiful, too, and he made some personal touches to it. You can find the info and the pictures on social media. 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

Rolling with the Jelly Man here on Thunder 106. TJ will be checking in from Freehold Ford's Horsepower Harvest in just a few. By now, here's Morgan Wallen. Been by now. 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
2: Thanks, Robin. 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

It's Russell Dickerson here on Thunder 106. Did you get to see him at the Wellmont a few days ago? Let me know. Text me 732-776-5555. Right now it's Zach John King on Thunder 106.

That has become one of my very favorite songs that we play here on Thunder 106. Dear Big City from Dylan Scott. My name is Robin, and when you go on vacation, do you do a quick check of the hotel room? Well, flight attendants recommend you do a 90-second hotel room autopsy before settling into your hotel room. You got to make sure it's safe and it's clean. You got to check the hiding spots, and you got to test the locks. You got to test for cleanliness. The first thing I do is check for bed bugs. And of course, I have to bring, you know, disinfectant with me, you know, the hand wipes and stuff. I recommend you do the same. Right now, it's John Morgan on Thunder 106.

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It's Jersey's Best Country, Thunder 106.3 and 106.5. I'm Robin, and we've got a Kenny Chesney ticket blitz coming up at Bar A on October 14th. Yeah, we're going to bring a bunch of tickets. And we'd love for you to come hang out with us. 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This guy will be on the bill, too. It's Graylin James on Thunder.

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But Moore found his brunette. That would be Miss Ella Langley. It's Thunder 106 with Robin Lane. Rolling through your Sunday midday. Let's lay down Nate Smith. It's World on Fire on Thunder 106.

0: Loud Splitcher, it's Joe Nichols here on Thunder 106. That used to be a big thing with us when we were kids. We would, you know, tell people to take off, and that's what we would say to them. I'm Robin Lane, and tomorrow morning, tune in to Nina and Tom, the Pork, Roll, and Eggs morning show. They'll have your chance to join Thunder 106 at Earth Treasures in Eatontown on October 24th. 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

It's Luke Bryan here on Thunder 106. We've got Robin and we've got Lainey Wilson hosting the CMAs for the third year in a row. And this year marks the 60th anniversary of the CMAs. We'll get to see her on TV on ABC on November 18th. Here she is now on Thunder.

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Well, you should enter to win tickets to see Kenny Chesney along with Eric Church, Sheryl Crow, and Graylin James at MetLife Stadium. 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

Oh, take that, you cad. It's Jersey's Best Country Thunder 106. My time with you is done for now. I'm Robin Lane. We'll talk again later this week. And I'll leave off with Morgan Wallen, Thinking About Me on Thunder 106.

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Luke Combs is celebrating an impressive 30-pound weight loss. In a recent interview, he said, "I'm down 30 pounds since last time. You probably can't tell because the camera adds 30 pounds, but I am down."

latest from Tucker Wetmore, who told you that on Jersey's Best Country Thunder 106. Carrie Underwood is one of the headliners for Barefoot Country Music Festival 2027, along with Florida Georgia Line and Riley Green. It's a pretty solid lineup of headliners. I'm thinking about going. If you've ever been to Barefoot, what was your experience? Is it worth it? Did you like it? Send me a text, 732-776-5555, before he cheats.

0: Boots at the Basie makes its return to the Count Basie Center for the Arts. 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

Jersey's best country, Ashley Cook. Tonight, the Turnpike Troubadours take the Stone Pony Summer Stage. This was the postponed date. I believe the original show was back in June, but it got canceled due to weather. I think it's going on tonight. I don't think they got rained out. Let's hope. Jordan Davis on Thunder 106.

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Now, I haven't seen them live yet, but they sound like such a good time. They play favorites from Jimmy Buffett, Kenny Chesney, and Zach Brown Band, plus a lot more. 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
1: 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A video went viral on TikTok of a fan asking Ella Langley in a parking lot, Ella, how many likes to take you out on a date? She said, not enough in the world. I think that's funny. Loving life again on Thunder.

Tennessee's best country ain't worth the whiskey. Graylin James will be joining Kenny Chesney and Eric Church on the original Vibe Room tour. Next summer, they'll be coming to MetLife Stadium on August 7th, and you have the chance to win a pair of tickets online at thunder106.com. 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

Jersey's best country, Thunder 106, 106.3 and 106.5. My name is Meg. I am leaving for today, but thanks for hanging out with me for a bit this weekend. Have a great rest of your Sunday and week ahead. I will talk to you soon. Russell Dickerson, Worth Your Wild on Thunder.

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